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1: Yeah, I've been sitting around playing them haggard sounds. Running them memories up, take me back to a square body truck. 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
3: Here's your Kicks Country forecast from the Weatherology Weather Center. Cloudy with fog tonight with a low of 55. Winds out of the northeast around 5 miles per hour. Sunshine mixed with clouds at times with fog in spots early tomorrow. Daytime highs approaching 82. Mainly clear skies tomorrow night. Lows level off around 61. That's your forecast. I'm Kicks 101.1 meteorologist Laura Lockwood. Currently, it's 66 degrees.
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And you could leave town a rich man. And he said, boys, whatever you're offering, it won't be enough.

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4: Here's your updated forecast, brought to you by Quickstar, supporting local weather in communities across the state. A dense fog advisory continues until 10 a.m. today. Mainly cloudy skies expected, with fog early, overnight lows around 55. Northeasterly winds around 5 miles per hour. That's your forecast. I'm Kix 101.1 meteorologist Laura Lockwood. Currently 66.
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horseback. Now he's a buckskin, 15 hands, 5-time team road champion. 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

staggered sounds. Running memories up, take me back to a square body truck. All my buddies all circled day around in an old city parking lot. And we thought we had it all, we didn't have a

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0: today. Jerry Halliwell of the Spice Girls is 54. 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And former NBA All-Star David Robinson, 61 today. 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
1: Who knows I got a time, and there's a few in here now. Well, I've learned my lesson too many times. Blows like you put me through.

0: We're here for your day on Friday. We'll have a high around about 86 degrees. We do have a chance for showers and storms in the afternoon hours with partial sunshine developing for the day. A dry start to the weekend here on Saturday, sunny 84. We do have a chance for rain showers and storms though coming in here on Saturday night. That'll continue as a chance here on Sunday. Blend of clouds and sunshine develops, high around about 88 degrees. Then by Monday, a dry start to the work week, partial sunshine, high gets up around about 87. And this forecast is brought to you by Country Hearth. Whether you're a ketchup fan or all about the mustard, an unsliced Village Hearth old-fashioned hot dog bun gives you plenty of room to pile on every favorite topping. I'm meteorologist Jennifer Wojcicki.
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The story behind the song, have you heard it? I'll share it with you in a bit. Stella Lefty and Boston. It's Joe Nichols and, yeah, Kicks 101.1.

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0: That's a good answer, but not what I'm looking for. Thank you. 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
0: Look at, aw, but people like Kevin, though. 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
0: Yeah, that's true. That's true.
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0: Yep, thank you.
2: All right.
0: Bye. 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
0: It's a good answer, but not the one I'm looking for. Thank you.
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getting you home each afternoon. The Drive Home with Kyle Murray. Marshalltown, State Center, Liscum, and the rest of Marshall County. Thank you for making us number one for Iowa's best country. 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